Sullivan County, Pond Eddy, 2333, State Route 97, Jerry's Three River Campground, for water rescue, 39 boat requests to the scene. Sullivan County, Pond Eddy, 2333, State Route 97, Jerry's Three River Campground, for a water rescue, 39 boat requests to the scene. 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
0: Okay, 2034, 610 Avenue C is in Charles. The residents reporting a gas leak from the stove. No symptoms. They were advised to evacuate.

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Tim Holmes 1. Responding 0048. Bob Tavern Road, approximately a mile before the Gold Key entrance at the road, if you were coming from Station 26. Caller reported who appeared to have crashed his motorcycle. He did seem alert, unsure on any extent of injuries.

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0: Racing 0049, Log Tavern Road, approximately a quarter mile before the Gold Key Road, Gold Key entrance, if you were coming from your station. Caller reported a male who appears to have crashed his motorcycle. Does seem alert, unknown on any extent of injuries.
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They're inquiring if you're able to wait or if you need to transport now.

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Millsman Township, 197 River Road, the DCNR, for a fire alarm. 24 ladder, 24 5, cross streets, Hidden Lake, 135.

0: 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Middle Smithfield Town, 1978 River Road, the National Park Service main office for a fire alarm. 24 Ladder, 24 Tanker 5, re-alert. 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
0: AC is 140, 1978 River Road, National Park Service main office for a fire alarm from Zone 7. 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
0: 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However, she was not on site. She said she was just down the road.
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0: it. A Ranger is responding, approximate 22-0 minute ETA.
1: 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Just to confirm, they are showing this as the headquarters.
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03 White Fawn Court, Sunrise Lake, for shortness of breath, 6 Ambulance 1, 28 Ambulance 1 Alpha. Stigman Township, 103 White Court, Sunrise Lake, for shortness of breath, 26 Ambulance 1 Alpha, cross street at Buck Run Drive, 0640.

responding 0616, original dispatch 614. You're responding to 103 White Fawn Court in Salt Lake. You have a 32-year-old female who just gave birth Monday, no complications with the delivery. She's now completed shortness of breath since last night. No history of problems.

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1: Flying 017, Arizal Dispatch, time 0614. You're responding to 03 White Fawn Court in Sunrise Lake. You have a 32-year-old female who just had a baby on Monday. No complications delivery. She's complaining of shortness of breath since last. No history of breathing problems.

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Exit 26, Interstate 84 West for back pain, 37 ambulance.

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Could be exit 6 at the 84, the 84 rest area. Pretty female with spine pain. 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

Lehman Township, 181 Lehman Road for a fire alarm, 24N5 and Tanker 6. Lehman Township, 131 Lehman Road for a fire alarm, 24N5 and Tanker 6. 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

0: have a... You have a 77-year-old male. Now, it's possibly going to be a, an anaphylactic reaction. Outside doing RF, flung by a bee shortly thereafter, he became unresponsive. Face is still swelling. Does have...
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Lehman Township 131, Lehman Road for a fire alarm. 24, end at 5, and Tanker 6, a re-alert. 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

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We have a 77-year-old male. Thought it was a possible stroke, maybe anaphylactic shock.

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1: Receive responding 1141 in the area of Route 209, Route 206. There was a call stand 29 south directly across from the Monica Bridge. 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
0: 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I believe it's Pike County Power and Light. Tree is on the primary, hanging over the road.
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New Zealand is also dispatched.

to 101 Golden Eagle for a psychiatric, 26 ambulance 1. 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
1: Responding 1254, 101 Golden Eagle Terrace for a 7-year-old female who's having a panic attack. She's yelling and her pain is restraining her. The state police are aware the pain is not severe.

Dingman Township for eastbound mile marker 415 for a vehicle accident. 23 RS, 33 ambulance 1 Alpha.

0: Township, Interstate 84, town mile marker 41.5, for vehicle accident, 26 QRS, 33 ambulance, 1 out, 1308.
1: With you, Fallon. All right. The trooper on scene is advising you to proceed.

received for 9 Interstate 84 eastbound, 41.5. State police, troopers on scene. I requested EMS, no further details.

Hammond Township, Interstate 84 eastbound, mile marker 41.5 for a vehicle accident, 33 support 1. Dingman Township, Interstate 84 eastbound, mile marker 41.5 for a vehicle accident, 33 support 1.

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1: Responding 1312, this is the 84 eastbound mile marker 41.75 for a vehicle accident. Troopers on scene, EMS is responding.
0: 33.

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Ambulance 1 Alpha. Did you have an update? Why you want the full fire to...

Dingman Township, Interstate 84, eastbound, mile marker 41.53, vehicle accident, 33, engine 2, and rescue. Dingman Township, Interstate 84, eastbound, mile marker 41.53, vehicle accident, 33, engine 2, and rescue.

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1: Township, Interstate 84 eastbound, mile marker 41.5 for a vehicle accident, 33 engine 2 and rescue, a re-alert. Dingman Township, Interstate 84 eastbound, mile marker 41.5 for a vehicle accident, 33 engine 2 and rescue, a re-alert, 13.

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Thank you.

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RS, medic 4091. Lehman Township, 216 Park Road, for diabetic. RS, medic 4091, Cross Street, Falls Road, 1447.

091, go ahead. Responding 1449. 216 Lehman Park Road. 70-year-old male, sugar level is dropping, shaking, not responding unless you speak to him. Shaking his head. He may be having PTSD.

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Charlotte Township, 237 German Hill Road for a vehicle fire. 41 Engine 2, Tanker Support 1, and Ambulance. 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

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We're responding. 1458, 237 German Hill Road. 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

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On scene, confirmed working vehicle fire. 1500.

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Crossing Sarah Lane, Route 434, 1501.

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0: Willis Township, 237 German Hill Road. Great vehicle fire. 25 traffic, 1 covering. Shola Township, 237 German Hill Road, for a vehicle fire. 25 traffic, 1 covering. Question to Route 434, Sarah Lane, 1507.
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Westfall Township, 103 Strand Street, Dunkin' Donuts, commercial fire alarm, 39 Engine 1, 32 Tower, East Fairground 2, Cross Streets, Route 6 and 209, Delbert Drive, 1600 hours.

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1: 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Brush fire alarm, zone front door, pole, zone 1. 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

Bethel Township, 103 Strand Street, Dunkin' Donuts, commercial fire alarm, 32 tower re-alert. Westfall Township, 103 Strand Street, the Dunkin' Donuts for commercial fire alarm. 32 Tower, re-alert, cross streets, Route 6 and 209, Delbert Drive, 1605.

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Blooming Grove Township, 114 Pommel Drive, and Elmont Farms for Ellipsis, 29 Ambulance 1, cross streets of Eastburg Court, 1643.

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Lemon Grove Township, 102 White Road for residential structure fire. 25 rescue, 25 traffic unit 1, 23 tanker, 26 ladder, 35 tanker 1, 25 tanker 2, 81 ladder, 81 engine 1, 37 engine 1, 29 engine, 29 ambulance 1, 37 ambulance 1.

Plymouth Grove Township, 102 White Road for residential structure fire. 25 Rescue, 25 Tanker 2, 25 Traffic Unit 1, 37 Ambulance 1, 29 Ambulance 1, 37 Engine 1, 29 Engine, 81 Engine 1, 81 Ladder as writ, 35 Tanker 1, 26 Ladder. East Fire Ground 4, Cross Streets, Blooming Grove Road, 1721.

0: 25-1,
1: go ahead. Oh, 25-1. I'm responding and on scene.
0: White Road for a sudden structure fire. Caller stated that they see sparks coming out of the house as well as smoke.
2: At the back of the house while he was passing. Occupants were to evacuate.

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1: 25-1, go ahead.
0: What do I have responding?
1: Just the ambulance at the moment.
0: We can hold this, have everybody stand by at station except for the first engine or rescue that responds to come in the scene. Electrical, I turned off the power here, so we'll isolate and figure out what's going on here. It's exterior wire.
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Ambulance 1. Rescue, 25 traffic unit 1, 81 ladder as a writ. 102 White Road, residential structure fire, re-alert.

0: Grove Township, 102 White Road, residential structure fire. 25 Rescue, 25 Traffic Unit 1, 81 Ladder as a writ. Re-alert, Cross Street, Blooming Grove Road, 1730.
1: I'm sending 25 Traffic 1.
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The remainder of the first alarm assignment is standing by in station, with the exception of 25 Rescue and 81 Ladder. Okay.

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0: Tom Center, 25-1. You can go ahead and release the units that are standing by with the exception of my tanker. Received. 1754. All units standing by for the structure fire 102 White Road. Go available. Repeating. All units standing by for the structure fire 102 White Road, with the exception of 25 tanker, can go available at 1754. Station 26, receive.
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1: 411. We're responding 1759, 190 Shohola Parkway South for report of a lot of smoke coming from beneath a trailer. It's lot 4514. Everyone is out of the trailer.
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Shola Township, 190 Shola Parkway South and Trails End for a mobile home structure fire. 41 engine 2, 41 tanker, over the alert. Shola Township, 190 Shola Parkway South and Trails End for a mobile home structure fire. 41 engine 2, 41 tanker, a re-alert cross streets of Poppy Lane and Clubhouse Drive, use 5 ground channel 2, 1803.

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Supreme Court for a possible 24 ambulance, 1 Alpha, Medic 43. Lehman Township, 160 Supreme Court for a possible heart problem, 24 ambulance, 1 Alpha, Medic 4093, 1920. Alpha. 1913, 160 stream, 58-year-old male, like his heart is racing, he also feels lightheaded, sweating. Also have a history of diabetes.

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This is 1914, 160 stream, 58-year-old male, feels like his heart is racing, lightheaded, dizzy. He's also sweaty, due to diabetes.

Miller Township 107, Fawn Lane, cardiac arrest, 407-128, rescue to assist. 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

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She has a history of high blood pressure. 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
1: 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This is 1951, you're dispatched at 1948, 017th Street, stand by for the... So for Borough, 8017th Street for a gas leak, 3300 to Avery alert. For Borough, 8017th Street for a gas leak, 33 inches to Avery alert. Your crash is at West High Street and Foster Hill Road at 1951.
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0: Telefonata. 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Steve, responding, 1954, original dispatch time is 1952.
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